0: regulators. We regulate any stealing of his property. We're damn good, too. But you can't be any geek off the street. Gotta be handy with the steel, if you know what I mean. Earn your keep.
1: Regulators!

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Mama, make I tell you where them go to gym. Mama, make I tell you where them go to gym. Them thump him in him belly and he turn to jelly. Them lick him pan him back pan him rib get pop. Them lick him pan him head but it tough like leg. Them kick him in him seed and it started to bleed. Just couldn't stand up there and do nothing.

I can tell you this, it was a daily shame. Because the papa came, and then the mama came, and then the sister came, and then the brother came, and then the cousin came, and even the cousin came. And I can tell you this, it was a daily shame. Because the papa came, and then the mama came, and then the sister came, and then the brother came, and then the cousin came, and even the cousin came.

think about the generations and to say we want to make it a better place for our children and our children's children so that they know it's a better world for them and think they can make it a better place

House, like, house, like, house, like, house, like, house, like, house, like, house, like, house, like, house, like, house, like, house, like, house, like, house, like, house, like, house, like, house, like, house, like, house, like, house, like, house, like, house, like, house, like, house, like, house, like, house, like, house, like, house, like, house, like, house, like, house, like, house, like, house, like, house, like, house, like, house, like, house, like, house, like, house, like, house, like, house, like, house, like, house, like, house, like, house, like, house, like, house, like, house, like, house, like, house, like, house, like, house, like, house, like, house, like, house, like, house, like, house, like, house, like, house, like, house, like, house, like, house, like, house, like, house, like, house, like, house, like, house, like, house, like, house, like, house, like, house, like, house, like, house, like, house, like, house, like, house, like, house, like, house, like, house, like, house, like, house, like, house, like, house, like, house, like, house, like, house, like, house, like, house, like, house, like, house, like, house, like, house, like, house, like, house, like, house, like, house,